0: yung bigor.
1: Where? Right there, Lupo, right there.
2: Oh, yeah. Come here, Mom.
0: What you doing, you? It's not one dog. You don't call him that.
3: Yeah, yeah, I get him for you. I get him.
1: Okay.
3: Yeah, yeah, you hold him.
1: Ow! Pinch me.
0: How did you get beat? You? The thing's dead, dead.
3: That's all right. Next time we get him, Next time. You got to eat the piggy now.
1: Oh, yeah.
3: No more crap. That's all right. Next time.
1: Next time, next time.
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0: 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Einfach die beste Musik.
1: I told her everything, kept no secrets. 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We were invisible.

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I'll never love another to that

0: Honey, let me tell you something. 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And you know what that means? That means that no man in the world can let go of this Aquarius. You get where I'm coming from, baby? Aquarius. So like you see, I got something here that you don't ever want to turn down. I got something for your mind, your body, and your soul. You get where I'm coming from, baby?
1: Blackout. Unique mixes by Boris Cantero.